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Taylor Swift on K103, walking down the aisle with your guy, Trav, 1 week from Friday. I can't believe it's almost here. Apparently, he already had his bachelor party. Now it's Tay-Tay's time to let loose.

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2: Good evening. 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How are ya? 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Whatever you're doing tonight, if you are going for a walk, spending time with the kids, playing a little ball, whatever you're doing, we'll be here to keep you company all night long.

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0: A few minutes ago, I was talking about giving it away. Give away your energy, your time, your resources. If there's something you love doing, if you have a hobby, think about doing it with a young person and teaching them. If you love to knit or crochet or sew, instead of doing it by yourself, think about mentoring a young person who would like to learn. If your passion is for horses, I love my horses. But even more than riding my horses or grooming my horses, I love teaching other young people, especially young women. I have a lot of young women that I know and love who come from broken homes or drug addicted parents or whatever. And the bond they have with the horses is something magical. And I love to see their hearts begin to heal as they learn to connect with my horses. What do you do? What do you have? What talents and energies do you have that you could share with a young person and mentor them and share your heart with them while you're doing it? Think about that tonight. We'll be back with your request and dedications.
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1: 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But when you do slow down, you're so tired. 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

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I hope you're having a great morning. And then coming up after 5 a.m., Stacey and Mike have the most music. 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
1: Almost the weekend. It's Friday Eve, Thursday, June 25th. I'm Stacey Lynn. And tonight, downtown, maybe you've seen him. Maybe he's been spotted. The one and only Jerry Seinfeld.
2: She had man hands.
3: You mean shrinkage?
4: Yes. We're not gay. Not that there's anything wrong with that.
1: Yeah, there's classics, and he's got them all. 7 o'clock show at the Schnitz. Still a few tickets available. They start at like $87 if you want to go. It's a good show, right, Mike?
5: Oh, yeah. I've seen him a few years ago. Really good.
1: And great news if you are road tripping for the 4th of July, since it's on a Saturday. Friday, the 3rd, that's next Friday, is a national holiday. Gas prices are coming down. AAA reports the national average fell 12 cents a gallon over the last week to $3.93. Oregon's average dropped 15 cents to $4.83. And yes, the 4th of July, finally on a Saturday. Last time that happened was 2020. And so obviously we were not grilling with friends or going to the Waterfront Blues Festival and the fireworks that year. But this year, it is on. What are you going to do if you're looking for ideas? 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
5: All right, so a little change in the weather today. Mostly cloudy, a little cooler with a high around 80. And rain comes in tonight. It's going to hang in through Friday. And part of Saturday, we should clear up with some mostly sunny skies and a high of 70 by Sunday.

0: 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Didn't you say we could see this movie, Demon Bounty Hunters, whatever it's called, for like $1 somewhere?
1: That is correct. 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

0: K103 Mornings with Stacey and Mike. Thanks for being here on a Friday Eve. So if you're having friends that are having a baby and they name them something that you're like, what? Do you say something?
1: Sometimes those celebrities, like Nick Cage, I think Nick Cage named his kids, or no, the billionaire guy, the trillionaire guy. What's his name?
0: Oh, Elon, for the love of Pete.
1: Elon Musk?
0: Yeah.
1: Like a mathematical sign or something?
0: Yeah.
1: Yeah. The kid's going to be stuck with that name. You got to be careful. So names that you can't believe a parent actually gave their own child. Paul says, I knew somebody who gave their kid the name ABC.

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0: K103 Mornings with Stacey and Mike. Hey, are you looking for a side hustle? A way to pick up a few extra bucks? Well, maybe being a deceased megastar that helped define what music was for an entire generation would be a way to go.
1: Well, that's one way to go. It'll take you a while to get there, but we've got some other ones that are maybe more attainable coming up in 3 minutes.

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1: Good morning, 5:58 on Thursday, Friday Eve, June 25th. I'm Stacey Lynn. Could you use a few $100 more every month? One-third of us have a side hustle, and in Oregon, number one side hustle, door dashing, averaging about $2,600 a year. Just doing it on the side. In Washington, it's pet sitting. Walmart part-timers is another big one, apparently making $3,700 per year. What's your side hustle? 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Tomorrow's jackpot is up to nearly $500 million with the cash option at just over $220 million. Now, he went to rock and roll heaven about 15 years ago. But since that time, he's made $35 billion. Who do you think it is?
2: Well, I know who it is. It's Michael Jackson. So a deceased superstar that defined music for an entire generation would be the ultimate side hustle of all.
1: Pretty much, yes. Billie Jean, Thriller. You hear him on K103. In fact, we just played Thriller like 10 minutes ago. You can hear him at events. And they're used in movies and commercials and the Michael movie. And just, I mean, $35 billion in 15 years is a lot for a living legend. Those are K103 things you need to know, Mike.
2: That's right up there with the part-time work at Walmart, right?
1: Right. Close.
2: Cooling down quite a bit. 75 for the high today with clouds, rain tomorrow and Saturday.
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0: K103 Mornings with Stacey and Mike. What are you putting on your eggs this morning? What are you putting on your pancakes or your waffles? That's the question. The magic secret ingredient that you put on everything. Stacey Lynn, you must have one.
1: I tend to love a good balsamic glaze. Mm-hmm. So you can drizzle that on like a breakfast or a lunch or a dinner.
0: I shouldn't because it's not good for you, but I put a little garlic salt on the popcorn sometimes. When I'm feeling kind of naughty, you know?
1: Yeah, you watch yourself.
0: 800-333-0103, the one ingredient you put on everything. Philip, what do you got?
2: The magic ingredient that I put on all my food, and I don't know how you guys are with brand names, but Flatiron Pepper Company has this crushed green pepper that is just fantastic. It's got the good spice like crushed red pepper does, but it also has like a jalapeno flavor to it. Absolutely fantastic on anything.
1: That sounds like something I would really love. Does it lend itself to Mexican cuisine?
2: It does, but honestly, pizza is my favorite thing to put it on. Pizza and eggs.
1: One more time, Flatiron.
2: Flatiron Pepper Company. They do a crushed green pepper. They do a bunch of stuff. They got one called You Can't Feel Your Face. That's one of those ones that's not fit for human consumption. You know, it's just too hot. It's like a million Scoville units or something.
1: Ghost peppers.
2: Oh, it's beyond ghost peppers. It's Carolina Reaper.
1: But I want to try this green pepper one. That sounds yummy.
0: And you put it on everything?
2: It's fantastic. Just about everything, you know. Probably not good on cheesecake or waffles.
0: Waffles. I'm glad you said waffles.
2: Pancakes are waffles for people that don't understand geometry.
0: All right. Great to talk to you, Philip. Have a great day, and thanks for the tip. Appreciate it.
2: Appreciate it, guys.
0: Jan says, this is good for barbecuing. Equal parts honey, lime juice, and soy sauce makes a great marinade. It reduces to a delicious sauce for just about everything. So it's equal parts honey, lime juice, and soy sauce.
1: Larry's all about the full-fat Greek yogurt with cumin and hot sauce du jour. He says all his favorite tastes in one place.
0: Greek yogurt, cumin, and hot sauce. That would be good.
1: I think so, too.
0: Greek yogurt, you put anything, sweet or savory.
1: Yeah.
0: It'll take it. Misty says apple cider vinegar is really underrated. It's affordable and accessible. A touch of fruitiness adds a lot of flavor. Apple cider vinegar. Okay. So the one ingredient you put on everything. You put that stuff on everything. What is it? 800-333-0103 or TalkBack Mike inside the iHeartRadio.
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0: Hey, Niall.
2: 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Slow Hands is not about anything else, really, is it? You know, or Taste So Good can't be about food. You do the same, Nick, with some of the stuff that you've done.
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4: I'm Joe English in the Storm Tracker 2 Weather Center. Increasing clouds on Thursday, dry during the day, but cooler, a high of just 75.
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0: The lawn chairs are out. The grills are getting fired up. Everyone's in barbecue mode. God, it feels good this time of year in Portland. Barbecue season, we want to know, what do you put on everything? Is there a sauce? Is there a rub?
1: Jamie, with a controversial answer, cilantro.
0: I know that's controversial. I love cilantro.
1: So do I. She says everything. Foods, drinks, appetizers. I love the cilantro. But in the way that I don't understand how people don't like cilantro, some people don't understand how I don't like onions. I get it. To each his own, right?
0: Right, right. And cilantro is one of those weird things that I think you actually have a gene.
1: Yeah.
0: And it tastes like soap if you have that gene.
1: Mark says miso paste and mushroom powder add immediate richness and depth to almost everything. Miso paste and mushroom powder.
0: Mm. Jim says, I might as well add Frank's hot sauce because I actually do put that blank on everything.
1: Okay, 800-333-0103, the one magic ingredient that you put on everything. Kyle, what do you have?
2: To me, the miracle ingredient, even though it's not good for you, it's salt, man. Salt brings out the flavor in everything. You know, if the kids make you some dinner that's not, you know, quite edible, you throw some salt on it and it makes it tolerable. You have a meal that tastes pretty good, you put some salt on it, it tastes really good. You have a meal that tastes really good, you put salt on it, and it's an epic meal. So I don't know, salt just to me brings up the flavor and everything.
1: But what about the osmotic pressure imbalance that you create in your venous system, thus leading to high blood pressure? That's a problem.
2: Yeah, but if you don't think about it, then it's not a problem.
0: Kyle, do you have a salt pig? I think that's what it's called. In your kitchen, my brother has one. It's like a little bowl that it just has a ground up salt in it. And you just, you know, whenever you're making anything, you just grab a little pinch.
2: No, but I will now.
0: I didn't know about it either. But apparently, if you're a salt lover, this is the way to go.
1: Hey, Kyle, live long and prosper. Seriously, thanks for calling.
2: Thanks, guys. Appreciate it, too.

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1: 7:01 now, Friday Eve. It's Thursday, June 25th. I'm Stacey Lynn. Couple great reasons to be downtown tonight. Jerry Seinfeld is in town.
2: She had man hands.
3: You mean shrinkage?
4: Yes.
5: We're not gay. Not that there's anything wrong with that.
1: Not that there's anything wrong with that. He's doing the Schnitz, 7 o'clock. Still a few tickets available for that. And then about 6 blocks north, it's the spectacular grand opening party of Darcel 15 Plaza. Kicks off downtown Portland's Summer of Love. There's going to be live drag shows, food, drinks, even a performance from the Oregon Symphony. It's all going down in the former O'Brien Square. And then on Saturday downtown, yet another festival is coming. Remember these guys?
6: I don't practice Santeria.
3: Yeah.
6: I ain't got no crystal ball.
1: I love that song.
3: My kids love Sublime.
1: Yeah.
3: They love them.
1: Are they going?
3: No, they're all busy with other things, but I mean, they just love them. We listen to them in the car all the time.
1: The Sublime Me Gusta Festival is Saturday. This is a brand new national festival. It's founded by Sublime. They're SoCal. They're all into like sun-soaked vibes and rebellious spirit and just really good music. So they started this festival. We're only the second date on the festival tour. Live bands, art, food vendors. It's family-friendly, so you can bring the kids. You can't bring the dogs. But other than that, you can find all the information with K103 things to do this weekend, K103.com and the socials. Those are K103 things you need to know, Mike.
3: Okay, mellowing out quite a bit. Big change in the weather. 74 with clouds today. No sunshine. Rain tonight. Tomorrow, 65. Rainy day on Friday and a rainy day on Saturday. Perhaps the rainiest day of the week with a high only of 64 on Saturday. Back up to partly sunny skies with a high of 69 on Sunday.

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1: We're about to drop some knowledge you may not even know about the song that you love and have heard a million times.
2: Oh, and some knowledge about the singer that I never knew. It's fascinating stuff about this guy.
1: That's what we love about this time of day. And you probably love the fact that you could win a $50 gift card from Portland Nursery to zhuzh up that backyard for the barbecue. That happens tomorrow when you name all five songs from the week.
2: One of the strangest hit record stories of the 80s comes down to a single word. The song was first released in parts of Europe with a geographically specific and appropriate title to that place, which seemed logical, but it mostly failed to connect with anybody.
1: It did find success in Germany, but elsewhere it came and went without really making any noise at all.
2: All right, then the American release. The label changed the title from European to Caribbean, someplace more sunny and exotic, and suddenly the song caught fire.
1: It climbed all the way to number one in the U.S., then circled back and became a much bigger hit internationally.
2: And the story inside the lyrics, all about a man who's been living like a playboy until he meets someone who completely stops him in his tracks. All at once, the running around is over. And he realizes this is the person.

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1: Yes, it is. Tomorrow is Friday, so if you can name all the songs from this week, you heard them at 7:10. 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K103.com, Stacey and Mike section. By tomorrow, name the songs, win $50 gift card from our friends at Portland Nursery with K103's I Know That Song.
2: If you don't have a podcast, are you really anything in today's day and age?
1: You're
2: just wondering.
1: Nothing.
2: You're nothing and you'll like it. So at the peak of this guy's fame in the late 80s, he stepped out of the spotlight and stopped touring the U.S. entirely. His decision was to stay at home in England and focus on raising his children.
1: There's some depth to this guy. He became a vegetarian following the death of his mom from ovarian cancer in 1989 and is a devout follower of the Rastafari movement.
2: All right. In addition to his Grammy Award, he was appointed a member of the Order of the British Empire in 2020 for his services to music.
1: Talking about the one, the only, put trans together for Billy Ocean, Caribbean Queen, No More Love on the Run on K103's I Know That Song.

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1: And so is your dog.
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1: It's 8 o'clock on Thursday, June 25th. I'm Stacey Lynn. Do your children know how to swim? Today is the world's largest swim lesson. It's happening all over the world, but locally, the YMCA and Goldfish Swim Schools, with locations all over Portland, they are joining in, and the whole point is to raise awareness about the importance of teaching kids how to swim, especially this time of year. Maybe they're over at their friend's house or someone else is watching your child. It'd be great if they knew how to swim. Hey, fellas, you want to know what women really like? And that's a man who knows his way around a kitchen and can whip up anything from a simple pasta dinner to a gourmet meal without asking you, where's the spatula? And what is this on the menu?
2: Is that your impression of a man?
1: Forget the six-pack abs. What you can do with a six-pack of chicken thighs is really what gets the fires going. And if you can do the dishes afterwards, OMG. You know what today is? National Leon Day. It's celebrated every June 25th, and it marks the halfway point to...
3: It's the most wonderful time of the year.
1: I know.
2: Leon is the Noel spelled backwards.
1: That is correct. Okay. And, you know, yes, a lot of people are like, oh, please... But serious crafters, there's a lot of people who treat this time of year as the kickoff to making their gifts, their decorations, homemade projects. So, you know, by the time the holidays get here, they aren't rushed. By the way, 183 days until Christmas. Those are K103 things you need to know, Mike.
2: Thanks, Leon. Appreciate that.
1: No problem.
2: 74 for the high today, so cooling down a bit with clouds today. Rain comes in tonight, and we've got rain on Friday and rain on Saturday. Clears up a bit on Sunday.

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0: K103 mornings with Stacey and Mike. So you get to the pearly gates. What's the first question you ask when you get to heaven? 800-333-0103. That's our question for you.
1: Jack, what would you ask?
2: When I get to heaven, the first question I'm asking is, who is right? All these religions and everything in the world, who's right? Which one?
0: Well, it's got to be the Catholics, right? Because the word Catholic means universal. So that's the one true God, as a reaction to the polytheistic society that was the Roman Empire.
1: I thought you were going to say, the word Catholic does mean I'm right.
0: Well, if you're calling it universal and the one true God, you probably do mean that.
1: I say this coming from a deeply Catholic background.
2: I gotta know, man, who are we rooting for here? Like, which one's the one? Who was right this whole time? Like, who can I be able to say I told you so to?
1: Now, my God is part of every team.
2: Nice. I like that answer.
1: Thank you, Jack.
0: Way to try to please everyone and wind up pleasing no one. Thank you, Stacey Lynn.
1: I please myself.
0: All right, see you, Jack.
2: All right, thank you.
0: Carl says I wouldn't ask anything. What would I ask at that point? I don't think I would care anymore.
1: Oh, Christy says, what exactly does the appendix do? And whatever happened to Amelia Earhart?
0: Those are solid questions when you get to the pearly gates. Eric says, I would ask, hey, no hard feelings, right?
1: I was just kidding back then.
0: Yeah, it was all jokes, man. Okay, what would you ask? You got to the pearly gates. The first question out of your mouth is going to be what? 800-333-0103 or use our talkback mic. We love it when you do. It's inside our iHeartRadio app. Little microphone, tap it, record your answer, and send it to us here in the studio.
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4: I'm Joe English in the Storm Tracker 2 Weather Center. Increasing clouds on Thursday, dry during the day, but cooler, a high of just 75.
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0: 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Who is it, Mike?
1: Oh, it's the train. It's the Bare Naked Ladies. It's the Matt Nathanson. And it's you and your caller 10 at 910 on K103.

0: K103 Mornings with Stacey and Mike. Stacey Lynn, do you look at the reviews on movies that are yet to come out that you're kind of looking forward to?
1: Not usually. On shows I do, but not movies.
0: It's a bad idea.
1: Yeah.
0: Because, you know, you start seeing like these reviews come in and you're like, oh, maybe I don't want to see it. But then maybe it would be good to you.
1: You want to decide for yourself. We'll tell you who is going to take on Toy Story 5 this weekend. 3 minutes. It's K103 Things You Need to Know.

0: 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Here are K103 things you need to know.
1: Well, good morning. Is it Friday Eve? Oh, yes, I do believe that it is. I'm Stacey Lynn. Thanks for being here at 8:57. So two movies are going to be taking on Toy Story 5 at the box office. Supergirl and her super cute dog, Crypto, fighting Jason Momoa and bad guys that look like they drove right out of a Mad Max movie.
2: This does not look like this is going to end well. 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
1: Supergirl tracking to make around $50 million its opening weekend. Now, Toy Story 5 is expected to make almost double that in its second weekend. Meanwhile, Jackass, Best and Last, looking to bring in about $10 to $12 million. 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Couple cool things going on downtown tonight. The comedian who calls Portland one of his favorite cities in America, Jerry Seinfeld, will be at the Schnitz. And then the spectacular grand opening of the Darcel 15 Plaza. So they're kicking off the Summer of Love with live drag shows, food and drinks. The Oregon Symphony will perform, and that's all going down at the former O'Brien Square. This weekend, if you want to get the kids out of the house, the Oregon Zoo has a second red panda. And it's Liu, 6 years old, coming from the Toledo Zoo. He's going to join Anoki, the female red panda, because they're hoping to, you know, help.
4: What? Hoping to what?
1: You know.
4: I don't know. That's what I'm asking.
1: That they'll hit it off romantically.
4: Ooh, the two pandas?
1: The two pandas, because they are endangered and, you know, it could help the species. Those are K103, things you need to know, Mike. And I'm not saying go watch, take your kids to watch that. Just the new cutie. I'm going to stop talking.
4: Yeah, 74 for the high today. Clouds and rain coming in tonight through tomorrow. Saturday looks like a really rainy day with a high of 64. And then it dries out with a high near 70 and partly sunny skies on Sunday. And again, sunny and 72 on Monday.

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3: I'm Joe English in the Storm Tracker 2 Weather Center. Increasing clouds on Thursday, dry during the day, but cooler, a high of just 75.
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0: think the next time we're hanging out, it's going to be Friday, and then it's going to be the weekend.
1: Mm-hmm. Yeah, that seems to be the natural sequence of events. You're right. Good pattern recognition, Stacey Lynn.
0: You know, I do what I can.

So it was 17 years ago today, all week long I've been saying Friday. It was today, June 25th, and Michael Jackson passed away. And it was like one of those moments that you remember where you were. I was at like a marketing meeting for like a new startup or something, but I was like, gotta go. Hard to believe it's been 17 years. 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

Jennifer Page and Crush. I loved that song. Little known fact, back in the late 90s, early 2000s, I worked with Michelle Branch, and those two would tour together a lot. Super nice girl. Love hearing that back on the radio. K103 continues with Adele. Here's Easy on Me.

Olivia Dean. Like, her voice is almost like audio Xanax, right? It's like, oh, it's so calming. It's so good. 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Here's Def Leppard.

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That's right. You rebel. You used to be a baddie. We listened to Guns N' Roses when our parents didn't like it. And now we're listening to it in between staff meetings. What a time to be alive.

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Well, many a pints were raised in Miami with Scotland taking on Brazil. All that FIFA World Cup action. Hourly updates right here on K103.

18th anniversary of the passing of Michael Jackson. In 17 years, the estate has gained $3.5 billion in gross revenue. That's crazy. Black or White is on K103.

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Thanks for hanging out here with me, Jana, on K103. It's Shaboozy with good news.

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Stacey and Mike have already put a list of fun things happening in and around the Portland area for you. 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

Rock said it must have been love. Featured in the Pretty Woman soundtrack, shot them into the stratosphere. Still a great movie. Teddy Swims, Lose Control. 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

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Who knew? I just can't wait to see the pictures. Alanis Morissette is on K103.

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Adele, hello. She has been spotted near a recording studio in London recently, so, you know, maybe we'll get a holiday gift. Oh, by the way, 6 months till Christmas, as of today. 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

0: Portland's best variety of the 80s, 90s, and today. I need to slow down.
1: I need to breathe in. It relaxes me, calms me down.
0: 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I could stay away.

Let's remember, we live in a world where John Bon Jovi is a grandfather. Never would have thought that back in the 80s. Oh, that hair was so good. It's K103.

0: That's Louis Capaldi, keeping your workday moving here on K103. Office drama can be great when it's somebody else's, not yours. Sarah, what's happening in your office?
1: Oh, my goodness. Okay, well, currently, one of my office mates is in a relationship with another coworker, and we just found out that he actually has a long-term girlfriend.
0: Oh, no. Oh, no. That's good.
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K103. So, of course, Portland, we're always up on the dining trends for 2026. What are we going to be served up for the rest of the year? Seaweed and soups, broths. We're even going to see it in cocktails and desserts, okay? And goodbye to the tiny bitty sharing plates. And hello, welcome back, the larger plates. Bring it to me.

K103. One of my coworkers actually said they missed the heat. Are you kidding me? Today is picture perfect. High of 77, a little sunshine.

0: 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Now, Tyler, you are really excited because you won $2,500, part of our 250K USA giveaway. How's that feel?
1: Well, I'm proud to be American. I wish more people would be proud. I mean, we're 250 years here celebrating our freedom, our independence.
0: Mm-hmm.
1: I'm looking forward to 250 years, celebrating 250 years this year.
0: Hey, and now you have an extra $2,500 in your pocket, too, to do it. And your next chance to win coming up at 5.
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3: 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Nissan Armada is here.
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0: K103, Portland's best variety of the 80s, 90s, and today. Okay, so we're talking trends that are super popular right now, but you don't know why, Nick. What's yours in Troutdale?
1: The current trend that's the most ridiculous is how everything from the 90s is just back. Like, when I was a kid, I was wearing, like, Aerosmith and Styx t-shirts from, like, bands from the 70s. Right. And now kids are wearing, like, Nirvana. And I'm just like, what is this? What world is this? In 20 years, are people going to be wearing, like, Taylor Swift t-shirts, ironically?
0: No. We're going to wear them because she still will be a queen and an icon, of course.
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So the rumors on Taylor and Travis's wedding, those are true. Okay, it's K103, Portland's best variety of the 80s, 90s, and today. So apparently, they're going to be getting married at Madison Square Garden for a small ceremony on July 2nd for a little intimate event. Then the next day, thousands of guests will gather for the celebration. By the way, they even got a permit request to shut down the streets.

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